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0: Yeah.

0: 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Who would have thought? Who goes there?
1: Hello.
0: Oh, hello.
1: Is this possibly Greg C. Harrell?
0: Possibly Greg. That sounds like a canceled 10 p.m. drama.
1: Are you really? Is this you?
0: Who else would be desperate enough to keep this conversation going?

awkward, and I regret doing it now. So, all right. So listen, reach out on the social media at Greg B. Harrell, Twitter, Instagram, Greg B. Harrell Show, Facebook. You're the subject matter. I want to know what's going on with you, what you're up to. You fascinate me. You fascinate me endlessly. So reach out at Greg B. Harrell, Twitter, Instagram, Greg B. Harrell Show, Facebook.

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1: Then how about Greg?
0: Yay, Greg! If we didn't spend so much time on our phones, we'd have more time for real conversations with other humans. This is why I remain pro-phone.

0: Hey, man, how are you?
1: I'm a few crumbs short of a cookie, but just as soft and doughy. How are you?
0: I'm doing okay, but I'm not doing so hot. So let me tell you a quick story.
1: Oh, here we go.
0: I'm trying to date the lead guitar player from Whitesnake's daughter.
1: Are you phoning from a reality show in 2004?
0: So I just met her the other night.
1: Well, okay, but first, I need to warn you that these stories always end in heartbreak.
0: Well, okay.
1: And I know firsthand, because I once tried to date the second chair bassoon of the New York Philharmonic's third cousin once removed. So please, be careful.

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1: 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Waking up as Greg B. Harrell every day sure feels like losing.
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1: Oh, yeah, there it is. 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

0: 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If you've hit 106, you've gone too far. You're going to have to circle back. All right. So how's your day?
1: Oh, my day is actually going pretty well. Thank you. How's your day?
0: It's good. I'm a glasses half full kind of person.
1: Why don't you just fill it up? You can fill it up with vodka too, you know.
0: Wow. So when bartenders cut you off, are they at least nice about it?
1: Well,

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0: If someone hurts you, don't strike back. Try befriending that person. Because then their guard will drop, and that's when they least expect it.

0: Is this Greg or Craig?
1: I've never been sure. My parents won't let me see the birth certificate.
0: Oh, well, you know, there are some things that just need not be known.
1: Well, according to them, it would make it too real.
0: Well, I do know your whole last name is B. Harold, so a lot of people don't understand that. Why is that?
1: I think it's because my last name sounds like a failing transmission. Beharrel. So how did you know my last name was all one word? Beharrel.
0: Because I listen to you very often, and I will unwillingly admit I am a fan.
1: My God, the bravery required to admit that. I am impressed.

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1: Then how about Greg?
0: Yeah, Greg.
2: Yes, we love Greg.
3: I absolutely love. At first, I didn't know how to take you when I first heard you. Ever since then, I don't want to ever miss you. You're just too damn funny.
0: Too damn funny. 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
1: 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How many? We talking woman who lived in a shoe?
3: I have two.
1: So how do you know if you're ready to have kids?
3: Because, you know, you could lay down your life for them. I mean, if there was a car coming to hit them, you would get in the way so that you save them, and you don't care what happens to you kind of thing.
1: Oh, okay. Well, maybe I could be a parent. My physical appearance is proof that I don't care what happens to me.
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1: So, sorry, Freudian slip. 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

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Recently voted? Just like in general, we've voted for things recently. You know, democracy and all that. 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

0: Okay, so it says here, and this, I don't know. This, okay, yeah, here it is. Greg FM, and then it's like 10, 5, and there's like a dot, and there's like a 9. Is this like MS-DOS prompt, or what's going on here? So it's 105.9 Greg FM. So if you, you know, if you're wondering or whatever.
1: 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How are you?
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0: Mm-hmm. I don't know what that noise was, but I think my stomach might have just rumbled as I was talking. 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

0: Is this Greg?
1: Would you be so kind? I'm gonna take off a pretend hat and hold it in my hands. Would you be so kind to follow the social media of the program? Yeah. Is it of the program or for the program? Either way, could you follow? Keep that stuff open all the time, so just leave a comment or whatever and be like, hey, Greg, but put a question mark so I know you're actually asking me something. @GregBHarrell, Twitter, Instagram, Greg B. Harrell Show, Facebook.

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0: Craig B., your show makes me laugh so freaking hard. 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
1: Like, you want me to name the specific uterus?
0: No. No, speaking of uterus, I just dropped off my oldest son at the airport, and I'm really sad.
1: Well, I'm so sorry.
0: It's okay. It's okay. I enjoy your show. I just wanted to say.
1: Well, no, my show is actually what I was apologizing for.
0: Don't be sorry. Be happy.
1: You know, when I woke up today, if you told me you'll hear someone quote Bobby McFerrin, I wouldn't have believed you.

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4: No.
0: What? You don't gamble?
4: No.
0: Come on.
4: No, honestly, I don't. No.
0: I could get you gambling.
4: No.
0: Yep. No, I could get you gambling.
4: No.
0: Well, okay. I bet you $5 I can get you gambling by the end of this conversation.
4: Okay, fine.
0: Whoops.
4: Damn it! That's a bet, though. That's not gambling.
0: Hold on. I just got to get a frame ready for that all-time quote.

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Oh, no. It is so annoying when people don't stick to the script I wrote in my head of how the argument is supposed to go.

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2: Greg! I know Greg. 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
1: You're kidding. I spent a decade in therapy and I still don't know Greg.

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1: At Greg is a radio station on almost all the social medias. And if it's not, it's at Greg is a radio stay because character limits. Yeah.

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1: Greg Greg.
2: Well, one of the questions I get most often, do you make a lot of money in radio? Well, not really. I'm so broke that I can't even afford the instant stuff. Tonight I'll eat eventually noodles.

0: What's up,
1: Ben? Hey, what's going on?
0: How you doing?
1: Like physically or mentally?
0: In a complete well-being kind of way.
1: I'm like a 7.
0: Yeah, that's not bad.
1: The scale's out of 100.
0: Oh, 7 out of 100 is. Oh, wow, okay, that's terrible.
1: Yeah. Well, now that you've reminded me that it's terrible, I'm a 6.

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0: It's fine. 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
0: So you're a psychic.
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0: And where have you followed your gut to today?
4: No, I'm sitting in my car. I just pulled into the parking lot.
0: The parking lot for Xavier's School for Gifted Youngsters?
4: Yeah, what? No, I'm going to go eat.
0: What are you going to eat?
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0: What do you mean you don't know? You're psychic.

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Yay! When you say it's the best thing since sliced bread, how do you think that makes unsliced bread feel?

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1: 888-760-1977. I don't know why I added clapping either. That was... Anywho, it's Greg FM, and that is the phone number.

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This is the start of the hour. Stick around for the end of the hour, because that's when people clap like it's a plane landing somewhere tropical.

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3: 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Yeah.
1: 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But in fairness, I fall asleep on my foot every single night. So...

0: 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We're still working on the jingle.
1: Oh my gosh, I can't believe I'm finally getting to talk to you. I listen to you whenever chance I get, and I never thought I'd get a chance to talk to you. I just want to tell you that I really like you.
0: What bottle is in front of you right now?

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At Greg B. Harrell, Twitter, Instagram, Greg B. Harrell Show, Facebook. There's all sorts of surprises up on the social media. 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

0: 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Woo! That's faster than I thought. It's Greg FM. Yes, this is a professional radio station. Why do you ask?
1: Come on, Greg.
0: So let me ask this. What do you like about my show?
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0: Hold on. Say it again. 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
3: Math.
0: Math?
3: I'm a mathemagician. I can do stuff like what? Okay, check this out. Any number you take is add one. So like any number you square, right? Add one number to one side of it and deduct one number from the other side of it. So like 8 times 8, so 7 times 9, the answer will always be one less than the number that was squared. Like 5 times 5, 24, 5 times 5 is 25, 6 times 4 is 24.
0: So you're single.
3: Uh-huh.
0: Cool.
3: I'm not married.
0: Yeah, no, me neither. Both of us not married. What are the odds of that? No, you don't have to figure it out.

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What, wait, is it called a stick of gum because it looks like a stick? Or because it's gum and it sticks to things? Oh no, this is going to keep me up.

0: 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And don't include this part where I'm asking for the echo effect, because that's sad.
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1: 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Direct line to me. What's going on with you? I know what's going on with me. I'm sitting here in the studio, I have the lights turned out, and I'm debating stealing someone's snack from the company fridge. And you? Shardy.

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0: 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So can you help me with something?
1: What's up, boss?
0: So they won't give me a sound effects budget, so listeners have been providing sound effects for me. What sound effect can you do?
1: What's your name again? I'm sorry.
0: Perfect. I'll add that one to the stoner sound effects.

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1: 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At Greg B. Harrell, Twitter, Instagram, Greg B. Harrell Show, Facebook. I'll tell you, the social media for this show is wildly different from any social media you've ever seen from any other radio show. Why am I talking so fast? I'm probably nervous about something. I have been for 20 years.

0: Greg B. Harold, I do not know if you're a married man.
1: No, everyone has said I don't.
0: Or if you are with a woman.
1: With a woman. Now there's a power ballad.
0: Or if you have a significant other.
1: Actually, I'm everyone's insignificant other.
0: But I actually found myself getting a little jealous.
1: Jealous of another caller? There's nothing to be jealous of. I assure you, I'm unbearable. So much so that even I try to avoid spending time with me.

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0: 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Anyway.
1: I don't know if I've met Greg. Hi. Have I met Greg before? Have we met?
0: What do you think I look like?
2: I don't know. Okay, so 5'4", 115 pounds, soaking wet, dark hair, dark eyes.
0: You're way off. My eyes are blue like the sky.
2: Blue eyes.
0: My hair is brown like the polluted part of the sky.
2: Okay.
0: I'm 6'6".
2: You're not 6'6".
0: There. Oh, I just heard what you said because it had to travel so high.
2: Okay.
0: I'm about 235 pounds.
2: No way.
0: But you were right about the wet part. 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

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Boom! I don't know what the boom was supposed to signify, but boom. Ooh, business idea. 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

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If that sounded desperate, it's because it was.

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Hey, fun fact, anyone listening to this in Australia is hearing it in the future. And possibly the other way. We're unsure of the dynamics there.

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1: Now, okay, the first rule of OCD Club is to have a second rule, so then there's an even number of rules. Whew. There, that's better.

0: So, hold on. Let me get this straight. Greg FM, 105.9? Okay. Wow. Okay. Wow.
1: Well, right now, I'm actually on my way to the grocery store.
0: Oh, boy. What are you getting?
1: Just a couple of things we need around the house. Nothing crazy. But it's an escape from children, so it's nice.
0: You need to write a parenting book.
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0: Yeah, hello, Greg.
1: Mm-hmm. Hey, hi. Thanks for listening. That is some swell stuff on your part. Check out the social media if you get a chance. At Greg B. Harrell, Twitter, Instagram, Greg B. Harrell Show, Facebook. I know what you're thinking. Oh, yeah, social media like every other radio show. No. My show is wildly different. And if you don't believe me, check it out. And if you do believe me, what, don't check it out? Huh. I've certainly painted myself into a corner.
2: Okay, so you're heartbroken.

0: I'm a very creative person. I know I'm patting myself on the back, but I'm very creative.
1: How would you describe your type of creativity?
0: Very creative.
1: So you were saying you're creative.
0: I'm very creative, but
1: You know, I've always felt that creativity itself is very creative.
0: Mm-hmm.
1: Yeah.

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3: 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He must not be answering the phone.
1: How dare you, sir? I'm a radio professional. I do not get drunk at work. I get drunk before work.

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1: 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Yeah.
2: Hi, Greg. Greg!
1: Okay, so what is so great about jazz music?
3: It's f***ing amazing.
1: So to explain it, what is jazz?
3: Oh, there's like... Amazing.
1: Wait, hold on. What you just did is jazz music?
3: Yeah.
1: Okay, repeat what you just did, but instrumentless.
3: What's not to like?
1: You know, I don't know if I understand jazz, but I do long for someone to call me a cat, so I'm torn.

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Okay, that was obviously a typo. That's okay. GERG FM 1059. Whoops. This is I'm leaving the silence because this is the part where a co-host would speak if I even had one, or a producer or a call screener. Yeah, there's no one here to talk. So I just listen to the silence and fill it in with my imagination. Something funny was said.

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Yep. 888-760-1977. In hindsight, I wish I didn't sing that, but here we find ourselves.

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2: Hi, I'm Greg.
0: 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Am I intelligent? In one word? 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
1: I want to talk to Greg Vieira.
0: Oh, well, I actually am Greg, and I'm sleeping with him.
1: Oh, cool, cool. Wow, I think you're really cool.
0: Since you think I'm cool, that means you and I are best friends now. So I'll say to you what I say to all my best friends. Can I borrow some money just till the end of the week?
2: Bye, bye, bye, bye, bye, bye, bye, bye, bye, bye, bye, bye, bye, bye, bye, bye, bye, bye, bye, bye, bye, bye, bye, bye, bye, bye, bye, bye, bye, bye, bye, bye, bye, bye, bye, bye, bye, bye, bye, bye, bye, bye, bye, bye, bye, bye, bye, bye, bye, bye, bye, bye, bye, bye, bye, bye, bye, bye, bye, bye, bye, bye, bye, bye, bye, bye, bye, bye, bye, bye, bye, bye, bye, bye, bye, bye, bye, bye, bye, 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

0: my business. Turn it up. Oh, yeah.
1: Talk
0: it to me now. Turn it up. Come on. Turn up that bass.
2: Kick, kick.
0: Oh, yeah.
1: Come on, turn it up, bass. Come on.
0: Now, look here.

0: I'm actually trying to start a podcast.
1: About what?
0: Just talking, you know?
1: Well, there's your title. Welcome back to Just Talking, you know? So what will you talk about on your podcast?
0: So I was talking about how, like, jellyfish are, like, equivalent to zombies because they have no brain. And what else does not have brains?
1: Reality TV fans?
0: Zombies.
1: Oh, zombies. Zombies, yeah, okay.
0: Yeah.
1: So jellyfish are similar to zombies.
0: Yeah, so, like, that's kind of what I was talking about.
1: Well, you know what? When it comes to jellyfish zombie-based podcasts, this is the best one I've ever heard of.
0: Yeah.
1: Yeah.

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4: You guys are pretty good. I really like your voice.
0: Oh, you like my voice? Oh, well, thank you. Yeah. You know, some people have said that I have a voice like butterscotch. Are we laughing with me or...
4: No.
0: No, we're not. Okay. I didn't think so.
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0: 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Yep. It's Greg FM. Well, you know, I always have questions to ask people when they phone in, so what else do I want to ask you?
1: I don't know. Ask away. You're on a roll.
0: I'm on a roll? Hey, what does that make me? Margarine? You know, it's not just margarine jokes. I actually have an entire 5-minute stand-up set about butter substitutes. Wow, you know, this became a very different type of conversation.
1: Yeah,
0: I guess you could say I can't believe it's not conversation. Right? That's another butter substitute. Left!

Yes, I believe I have what you're looking for right here. Yes, here it is. Here it is. Greg FM 105.9. Things that should get you instantly dumped. Cheating. Lying. Calling it espresso.

0: 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Yeah.
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1: 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I'll be waiting with bells on. Even though they give away my position when I move.

0: pom-pom, and my honey, ram-a-lam-a-ding-dong, forever. And when I say dip-di-dip, di-dip, di-dip, you know I mean it from the bottom of my boogity, boogity, boogity shoe.
1: 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Sorry, there was a comma put in there as a typo, so I just added the, yeah. 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

0: 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Boop. I don't know why I make noises like that. It's probably some sort of deep-rooted insecurity. Let's move on. It's Greg FM. It's a little noise.
1: I read.
0: What do we want? Pessimism. When do we want it? Doesn't matter. It'll never happen.

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2: Bonjour. What's going on? Sorry, I went French for a second.
1: I'm hanging out with my girlfriend, and we should call you.
2: How many women are there right now?
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2: Has the wine industry thanked you for the business?

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1: I think so, yeah. 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

0: and I had teeth problems. All of my teeth pulled. All of them.
1: You had all your teeth pulled?
0: Yeah, all of them. Every single one. I have to go get dentures. Right now I have just no teeth in my mouth.
1: Adding "in my mouth" was very ominous. What? Where are they?
0: The teeth? I get my new teeth on the 10th.
1: But what did you do with the old teeth?
0: They had to pull them all.
1: But where are they?
0: Well, they... I don't know what they do with old teeth. They throw them out, don't they? I don't,
1: you could have made your own version of macaroni art.
0: No.
1: But you're better now.
0: I'm better now, yeah. I just have to get dentures, yeah.
1: So how many teeth did they take from you total?
0: It's like... There was 10, 20, 24, probably, I don't know, like 30 or something.
1: What? 30 teeth?
0: Yeah.
1: The tooth fairy would have left you Bitcoin for that haul.
0: Oh my God. I never even thought of even asking for one to put under my pillow.
1: I wish you would have let me know you were doing this. I would have asked for a wisdom tooth. Lord knows I need it.
0: Okay.
2: Yo, man.
3: Yo.
2: Open up, man.
3: What do you want, man?
2: My girl just caught me.
3: You made her catch you?
2: I don't know how I let this happen.
3: With who?
2: The girl next door, you know?
3: Nah.
2: I don't know what to do.
3: So it wasn't you.

0: 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Yep. It's Greg FM or thereabouts.
1: I don't know if I've met Greg.
2: I just want to say thank you.
0: and let me thank you for thanking me with a thank you. Thank you.

0: 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All right. Do you want to go faster? Unfortunately, that's not possible. We have to continue at the same speed. That was for show. It's Greg FM.
1: Okay.
2: I don't know if I've met Greg.
3: It's Greg, right?
1: Have you lived here your entire life?
4: No, man. I actually moved from Utah.
1: I've never been to Utah, so sell me on the state. What's the best thing that they have?
4: Let me see. They got...
1: For those just tuning in, we are eagerly awaiting the best thing in Utah.
4: You know, man, I don't know.
1: Ah, come on, there's got to be something.
4: I guess, Denny's.
1: Huh?
4: Denny's. Yeah, they got Denny's. Pancakes,
1: yeah. Well, flapjack's not the only F word I'm thinking of.

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This is the legal ID that you'd hear at the start of each hour. 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

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We think. Please welcome to the show, Greg. I've lost track of whether my camera has a phone or my phone has a camera.

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1: Yes, can I talk to the DJ, please? I'd like to request a song.
0: All right, yeah, what song?
1: You guys play it all the time. I don't know the name of it.
0: I see you've done this request thing before. 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
1: Greg and Jenny are in a relationship. Ugh, Greg and Jenny. 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
2: They say cell phones in the future will only allow people to make calls after an eye scan. 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People in the future use their cell for more than just texting?

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2: Based on how you held the O on hello, I assume you're phoning from a sea vessel of some sort? 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
1: I'm hanging out on my patio having a beer.
2: Huh, okay. 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
1: 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Yeah, why not? 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
2: Hey, Greg. Have y'all met Greg?
3: I enjoy your show. 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
1: You do? Oh, hold on. 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
1: How long have you been together?
4: Oh, we've been like off and on for like a year and a half.
1: Off and on. Oh, are you a player?
4: No, I'm not a player. I just like...
1: Whoa. If you keep backpedaling like that, you're going to ruin the gears.
4: I don't know how to describe it. I like her a lot. I just feel like when you get that label, the whole dynamic of the relationship changes. I don't know why we have to like really label it. I like where we are, but I just don't... There's so much expectations is put on that by like, I think, our society. I don't know.
1: My God, you're going to make an amazing villain on reality TV someday.

0: 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Yeah, I see. 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Yeah.
1: You said that name. What is your name?
0: My name's currently Greg. The government makes you wait to change it again.

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Craig FM is WGAP Merrillville Knoxville, a loud media station. And this hour begins now. Well, hold on. Just give it a second. It just has to boot up here. It's just thinking. It's got that thinking thing. Oh, there we go. Here we go. Craig FM.

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1: Her. It's over. Me.
0: Why?
1: Her. Because you're immature. Me.
0: No, you're immature.

0: 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What? 1059? Ah, that's way up the dial. Who's going to find that? Oh, my gosh.
1: In my experience, I have friends that work for Google. I have a couple friends that work for Yahoo. And
0: oh, cool. I have some friends that work for Bing, but I can never find them. Yeah, yeah. You know, I have a lot of regrets in life, but my biggest is all the things I never got to ask Jeeves. Ah, search engine humor. It's the Alta Vista of humor.
1: Yeah.

0: Hey, Greg, okay.
1: So glad to have you here. If you want to get in touch, social media is a quick avenue. At Greg B. Harrell, Twitter, Instagram, Greg B. Harrell Show, Facebook. And I try to respond to people as quickly as possible, but I am a two-finger typer. So, yeah, I never, the other fingers are just too lazy to punch the keys. I don't know.

0: I drive at night, so that would be, you know, I'm out at night. I'm a night owl.
1: What's your hobby? What's your thing that you do while the world sleeps and you're awake?
0: Let's see. I collect Pokemon cards, and I have such a huge collection that I'm trying to get it some kind of organization, and it's just a lot.
1: How many cards do you have?
0: Oh, boy. That's like up to 2,000, 3,000 maybe, or more.
1: Wow. TLC is going to do a show about you one day.
0: Oh, I hope so.
1: I knew it. Well, I'll be tuning in.

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1: 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Oh, no. I'm going to be interviewed for your true crime documentary.

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Who would have thought? This summer has been hot. Really hot. This summer has been so hot that if I spend any more time with it, people will start assuming I'm rich.

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You can always call the show. We can talk about whatever you want. Whatever you want to do. I don't know why my voice is going this high. That's weird.

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0: 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Being a radio DJ is the same as being a doctor, but with way more prescriptions.
1: 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That's funny.
0: Yeah, my reality. So sad it's funny. 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
1: So listen, hey, doctor, the social media for the show. 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
0: and maybe even give us a follow, huh? I promise I won't talk like a cab driver from the 1930s.
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Opinions are like text notifications. 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

0: First of all, I have to tell you, you slay me. 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
1: Wow, that's a first. Usually people say I put the mute in their commute.
0: Oh, my. You're cracking me up is why I listen.
1: So you're my listener, huh?
0: Oh, yeah. We have some symbiotic thing going on.
1: Symbiotic? Well, then I call shotgun on parasite.
0: Yes. I know I said that. It sounded like amniotic.
1: Well, there's quite a difference between symbiotic and amniotic. I hate to burst your sack.

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3: 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Yes, she is.
4: Things up in here tonight. 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

0: 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We know you have a lot of radio stations out there to listen to. 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
0: Do you wear makeup?
3: Yeah.
0: Okay, well, what's your makeup regimen?
3: I do primer, foundation, bronzer, then a concealer, and then I do eyeliner, that liquid eyeliner for the corners, and then I do fake eyelashes towards the end, but I use mascara towards the bridge.
0: What? And? Shouldn't we just set up camp here and get a fresh start in the morning?
3: Oh, eyeshadow, some lip liner, and then I contour with a blush and a thicker foundation and like a setting powder to like even it all out. Oh, and then eyebrow pencil. Oh, and a lip gloss or lip balm.

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If you've hit 106, you've gone too far. You're going to have to circle back. Greg! And don't forget the exclamation point.

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1: That it's Greg FM. Sorry. 888-760-1977. In spite of the terrible jingle, you should still call that number, because that's a direct line to me. This isn't like other radio shows where it's somebody screening calls and you're not sure if you'll get through anyway or you'll be on hold. No, just call me. I'm here. I'll pick it up.

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That's all the information I have. So, okay. 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
1: It's Greg. Sorry, just some extra saliva in my mouth. 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
1: We just had this thought. Wouldn't it be awesome if Walmart added an upper-level observation deck with a fully stocked bar? That's people watching brought to a whole new level. Literally and figuratively.

0: 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So, sorry, Freudian slip.
1: I had a mullet.
0: Wow, the only thing more brave than having a mullet is admitting you had a mullet.
1: It's kind of like a girl version of mullet, like a longer, shorter on here, but then on my neck, it was like a longer.
0: Girl Mullet, that is a great band name. The debut album could be Party in the Back.

0: What's up, Greg?
1: Hey, the social media. Yeah, reach out on the socials. At Greg B. Harrell, Twitter, Instagram, Greg B. Harrell Show, Facebook. I'll tell you, social media for this show is different than any other radio show. I was going to say the word from, and then I switched to then, so that's why it came out as for then. Let's move past it.

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0: I'm wondering what you would do if you were in my shoes.
1: I don't know, but we can try it. I'm a size 5.
0: Like, I'm seriously looking for the right girl. I just can't find them.
1: Them? Well, yeah. I mean, polygamy is a tough sell.
0: Somebody I could actually trust?
1: Well, let me start by saying I feel like you should be lying on a couch for this.
0: Yeah, no, are you Dr. Drew or Dr. Phil or Dr. Greg?
1: Let's hope that's a mashup society never has to witness.

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0: We out. Okay,
1: so it says here, and this, I don't know. This, okay, yeah, here it is. Greg FM, and then it's like 10, 5, and there's like a dot, and then it's like a 9. Is this like MS-DOS prompt, or what's going on here? So it's 105.9 Greg FM. So if you, if you're wondering or whatever. 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
1: So if you work weekends, when is your actual weekend?
3: No, my weekend is Wednesday, Thursday, which I did on purpose because then my Monday is a Friday, which is payday. And not only that, but my boss is notorious for calling out on Fridays. So I could start my week with a Monday, which is a Friday with no boss, and then Saturday, Sunday, no boss. She's also notorious for calling out on Mondays. So there I have had, in the last year, I'll say, 7 weeks, I got a nice four-day weekend from my boss.
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0: 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It's a direct line to me. I am quite literally sitting in a studio, all the lights turned off, staring at the phone, waiting for people to call. Yes, I'm that guy. Talk soon.

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1: Many years ago, a friend of mine at work told me, order it. It's their biggest, sloppiest hamburger with, I'm not even sure what's on it, but it's good and it's messy.
0: 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It's good, but messy.

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0: singing.
1: This is going to sound like someone from the 1800s gathered around the piano, but sing us a song, would you?
0: It's like usually a funeral song, because I sing for funerals and weddings sometimes.
1: Hold on. 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
0: I do prefer the funerals than the weddings, but...
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0: 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What? 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
1: Greg?
2: How are you?
3: Is it the job? Is it like someone who's like a doctor?
0: Exactly, yes. Being a radio DJ is the same as being a doctor, but with way more prescriptions.
3: That's funny.
0: Yeah, my reality. So sad it's funny. Okay.

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0: Oh, congratulations. That's a special thing.
3: It's just like the most beautiful thing you've ever seen. It's really cool, dude. There's nothing like it.
0: Wow, the most beautiful thing you've ever seen. So it would feel like you were constantly looking at a new PlayStation.
3: Correct. Absolutely. But for the first time. Unwrapping it for the first time at Christmas. That's exactly.

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2: 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I'm the only person who works on this show. That's true. There is no call screener. There's no producer. There's, you know, how it all works on other shows. Like, hey, our producer's doing, or what? Yeah, I don't have that. When I say, let's go to our producer, I'm going to me. And to be honest, I think I'm going to let the producer go.

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1: I've heard people say that too much of anything is not good for you, baby. 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

0: 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It's Greg FM. What? You're kidding. Why?
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0: If you think the dryer shrunk your clothes, well, we've got some bad news. It was your fridge.

0: 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Yay! My God, the wind! Where are you calling from? The Wright Brothers inaugural flight?
1: Hello!
0: Yes, hello!
1: Yes!
0: Yes!
1: How goes the show?
0: It goes clockwise down the drain. So what's
1: the rest of your night, but...
0: Oh, you're already hustling me off the phone. I've spoken to telemarketers longer than this.

I'm on those all platforms. I don't know what that sentence was, but let's just move forward. Hey, get in touch, would you? At Greg B. Harrell, Twitter, Instagram, Greg B. Harrell Show, Facebook. Join me on there, comment, say whatever you want, because I'll comment back. It's

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0: The Apple car will have windows, so it's going to be tough to avoid a crash. Ba-dum-bum. A-tish.

0: I'm actually at work right now.
1: Oh, where do you work?
0: I work at a theme park.
1: Wow, I love their bold, generic approach. Welcome to a theme park. So what do you do there?
0: Keep everything secure on lockdown, you know?
1: Ooh, is it scary at a theme park at night?
0: Oh, you know, it's funny. I've actually come into, like, a couple ghosts a couple of times.
1: You've seen a ghost at your work?
0: Oh, yeah.
1: So did you have to get Fast Pass to experience that?

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3: Yo.
0: Ah, yes, indeed. The greeting of the gods. Yo.
3: How's it going?
1: What are you up to?
3: Just driving home from school.
1: Oh, how was school?
3: Oh, man, it was an interesting experience.
1: Sorry, are you talking about your school, or is this your review of a 3-star motel? Interesting experience, decent continental breakfast. Ice machine was broke.

0: 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We're still working on the jingle.
1: When machines take over, will they try to build a time human? That's a joke about time machines, time human. I've always found that jokes are far more satisfying when someone explains them to you after.

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1: You broke my heart, 'cause I couldn't dance. 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And now I'm back to let you know I can really shake 'em down.

0: Huh? Oh, this is. Hold on, I wrote it down here. Greg FM WGAP Maryville Knoxville a loud media station. And most of that sounds made up, but that's what it says here. So. 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
1: 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I'm Chandler. This is Monica.
0: Sorry, I was just pretending to laugh at something so as to appear more relatable.

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2: 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And I may break your heart, but I don't really think there's anybody as bomb as me. So you can take this chance.

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1: I think so, yeah. If you're a new listener to this program, well, you're very brave, but reach out on the social media. At Greg B. Harrell, Twitter, Instagram, Greg B. Harrell Show, Facebook. All sorts of interesting stuff up there. I've even talked to myself on the social media. No, no, you heard me correctly. Check it out, and hey, if you need me, just comment or whatever, and I'll see it, and I'll comment back. Sometimes it's fun to have a whole conversation in emojis, even though I don't understand what any of them mean.

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0: But I always like to make people laugh. 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
1: Yeah, yeah. Making people laugh is a great feeling. That's why I take off my shirt at the beach. All right. So you like making other people happy. What makes you happy?
0: Oh, what makes me happy? Oh, my God. Wheel of Fortune.
1: Oh, I love Wheel of Fortune, too. In fact, I have a Wheel of Fortune lower back tattoo that reads vowel movement.

0: 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And don't include this part where I'm asking for the echo effect, because that's sad. It's Greg FM.
1: I say, would you pass the Greg?
2: Hey, I love the show, man. I love your persona on the show.
0: Well, you know, thank you, but I don't like to single out any one of my personalities. I have so many.
2: Well, I'm sorry.
0: Yeah, thanks for saying that. Would you mind apologizing to the other 28?

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1: I'm a fantastic Greg.
0: Wait, you can speak French?
2: They taught us a little bit of French.
0: Okay, well, teach me something that could help if I ever travel to France.
2: Then I could ask to go to the bathroom.
0: Oh, yeah, that'll go over well. All right, I'm here. Where's the toilet? but I still want to learn it. So tell me, how do you say that?
2: Est-ce que je peux aller aux toilettes?
0: Est-ce que je peux aller aux toilettes?
2: That's it.
0: What? That's it? That's all you know? So I'm only going to know how to ask if I can go to the bathroom? Oh, this is going to be an international incident.

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So, and I gotta say, it's really annoying when people don't stick to the script I wrote in my head of how the argument is supposed to go. Cut it out!

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But it's actually me. 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

0: 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I don't know what the boom was supposed to signify, but boom.
1: And is it Greg or is it Craig?
0: It depends if I'm at a country club or not.
1: No.
0: Greg Beharrell is too rough around the edges for a game of squash, but Craig Beharrell ties his sweaters around his neck.

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0: I'd like to order one of those air dragons.
1: An air dragon?
0: From the info commercial?
1: Yes, yes, I sell air dragons.
0: And it's the shipping. You get two air dragons, right, if you pay for the shipping?
1: Yeah, we only do shipping around here. It saves a lot of money to drop the G off the word.
0: Yeah.
1: So I can get these air dragons on the way to you as soon as we work out payment.
0: All right.
1: Oh, you still there?
0: Yes, sir.
1: Okay, you're really air dragging out this order. 2 minutes.

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3: Greg the Herald, do you have any concert information, man?
4: Sure. What band?
3: I don't know. What's, how about, let's see,
4: Jazz band, rock band, metal band, boy band, girl band, brass band, marching band? Could be a group, a combo, a trio, a quartet, a quintet, sextet, septet, octet, chamber orchestra, symphony orchestra, maybe just the wind section?
3: I don't know, I'm trying to think.
4: Could be a solo artist, a crooner, a minstrel, a nightingale, a warbler, a serenaderer, a yodeler, a chanteuse?
3: I don't know, I don't know, man. Can't think.
4: No problem, take your time, we're live.

0: So, oh, hold on, hold on. Let me get this straight. Greg FM, 105.9? Okay. Wow. Okay. Wow. I can't stand it when I'm being a good person and then something happens that brings out the real me.
1: This ain't no disco.

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0: 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I'm waving. I hope you are too, because otherwise that's awkward.
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1: Hi, Greg.
0: Yeah, I know. I'm eating a lot. But this is my cheat year.

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1: 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Okay, that was obviously a typo. That's okay. 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Whoops. I got a question for you. What's in front of you right now?
2: Doritos, nacho cheese.
1: Oh, you're a Doritos guy.
2: Yeah, only when I'm stoned. Maybe I sound stoned now, but I promise you I'm not right now.
1: Well, that's exactly what someone who's stoned would say.
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1: 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Social media for this show is, well, different. What do you expect from this show? 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

0: wanted to put a request in for Mike.
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2: I'm gonna knock you out. Huh. Mama said knock you out. Huh. I'm gonna knock you out. Huh. Mama said knock you out.
1: What'd you think?
0: I mean,
1: it was not too bad.
0: Not too bad, yeah.
1: Yep.
0: Yeah.
1: Encore?
0: No.

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3: I don't do much reading.
0: I don't do much reading.
3: No.
0: There's a quote that you wouldn't read, apparently. But you could read so many things. Books, magazines, novellas, leaflets, brochures, flyers, a mailer, a bulletin, posted bills, sticky notes on the expired food in the fridge at work. What? Why not read?
3: Because what's the point? I can watch TV instead.
0: You could be on TV if reality shows need a villain.
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My favorite Star Wars movie is Rogue One. Of course, back then we called it The Great Rogue.

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It's our phone number here at Greg FM. So the phone would ring to me. Greg. 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

0: 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Yes, here it is. Here it is. 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
1: Seems like these days everybody's breaking up to be for the single life, to be single.
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1: Well, I think I have to. 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

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Hey, if you want to get in touch, try the socials at Greg B. Harrell, Twitter, Instagram, Greg B. Harrell Show, Facebook. 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And as I always say, I keep the 6th computer screen on because I really like the screensaver. It's pretty.

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1: It's Greg, right?
2: Love happens when two people can't imagine asking anyone else the big question. I don't know, what do you want to eat?

0: Hello? That's the Laverne and Shirley theme song. Oh, you are there. Okay. I should have said hello like Squiggy.
1: Hello.
0: But I was always more of a Lenny man myself. You?
2: Yeah.
0: Gotta get dip. Gotta get dip.

0: 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Yeah.
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3: Is Greg good?
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0: What's up?
5: Oh, not much. Holy crap, it's actually you, guy.
0: And I will warn you, as you're about to learn, talking to a radio DJ is not that impressive. But I do appreciate you being a listener. That makes one more. Almost into the double digits now.

0: 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I don't know why I make noises like that. It's probably some sort of deep-rooted insecurity. Let's move on. It's Greg FM.
1: Yeah, you live here now, Greg.
2: Okay. Cool. Yeah.
0: Oh, it's your birthday.
3: It's my birthday. Yeah.
0: Well, then I have a present for you.
3: Okay.
0: It's a present I have to sing to you.
3: Okay, sing it to me.
0: Okay, this is my favorite song of all time. You get

0: Montana theme song. Happy birthday.
1: Oh, my God. This is why I love you.
0: You love me? Oh, well, that's great news. Because if you include you with my parents, that makes one person who loves me.

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0: 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All right. Do you want to go faster? Unfortunately, that's not possible. We have to continue at the same speed. That was for show. 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

0: always makes it go by nicely.
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0: What's up, Greg?
1: You know, this show has a social media presence. And you're thinking, oh, yeah, typical radio show social media. Hey, hey, ho, ho. Well, actually, I don't know if other radio DJs say hey, hey, ho, ho on their socials. I would like to think so. That would make me happy. Check it out at Greg B. Harrell, Twitter, Instagram, Greg B. Harrell Show, Facebook.

0: him.
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0: Hey, is this Greg?
1: Oh, God, I hope not. I hate that guy.
0: Me too. You're not the only one.
1: Yeah.
0: Hey, buddy, I get a kick out of you, man. You're funny.
1: I appreciate that. You could have used a lot of different F words, and you went with funny.
0: Because I like the way you play the guitar.
1: Ah, you mean, hold on a second. You mean this. I like

0: 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Okay? So everyone just... Okay? It's Greg FM.
1: Greg is what I call my...
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0: Oh, okay. Yeah, I see. Greg FM 105.9. Yeah.
1: You know what we decided to eat?
0: Oh, great. My favorite party game. Guess what we ate? sandwich.
1: No. Okay. Simpler than that.
0: Toast.
1: Simpler.
0: Bread.
1: Yeah, not that simple.
0: Okay, bread that's had a difficult upbringing.

0: Hello, Greg.
1: Mm-hmm. So listen, if you want to get in touch, at Greg B. Harrell, Twitter, Instagram, Greg B. Harrell Show, Facebook. Seriously, do reach out on the social media, because I keep all that stuff open. 1, 2, 3, 4, 5 computer screens in front of me right now. All of them open with social media stuff, just in case someone comments, then I can be like, I'm right here, commenting back at you.

0: I don't know if I've met Greg. 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Have I met Greg before? Have we met?
1: Yes, it's tough on the wallet. But without inflation, balloon decorations would be sad.

0: Hello, Gregory.
1: Gregory? Usually only the court stenographer uses my full name. How are you?
0: I'm just sitting here having a drink because I'm not going to have to drink when I listen to you.
1: Yeah, well, you have to drink to listen to me, and I have to drink to be me. Ugh, what a mess. So let me ask this. What do you like about my show?
0: It's your sarcastic, sardonic, dark, self-deprecating personality.
1: Hold on. Say it again. I got to write this down for my new business card.
0: Yeah.

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1: 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How are you?
2: Greg.
3: Hey, Greg. Okay.
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1: Greg, can you play a child?
2: Hey, Greg, how the hell are you?
0: How are you?
2: Well, you know what? My neighbors are driving me crazy. Yeah. I was wondering if you could play a song that'll drive them crazy.
0: Oh, boy, a loud song. The only thing more musically torturous is Baby Shark. Why are we driving your neighbors crazy?
2: Oh, you know what? They're doing this, chant thing.
0: They're chanting? What are they chanting?
2: You know what? It would take too long to explain. But if I can crank that up, it'll drive them maybe back into the house.
0: Or you'll be the lead story on the 11 o'clock.

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What? 105.9? Ah, that's way up the dial. Who's going to find that? Oh my gosh. I'm writing a book that teaches people how to be creative. I can't wait for everyone to read How to Be Creative.

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And I know what you're thinking. That can't possibly be true. 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
1: So, walk me through it. Mostly because I'm too lazy to run. How does it work with thunder and lightning and all that?
2: You see the lightning.
1: Yeah.
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1: Mm-hmm.
2: And how many seconds between the lightning and thunder is how far away it is.
1: Oh, that makes sense. And congratulations. I think you just wrote a Garth Brooks song.

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1: 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I'll be the one answering the phones because, well, there's no one else who works on the show. And you're like, why doesn't anyone else work on the show? I don't even like working on this show. Why would anyone else? Down

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0: 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If you've hit 106, you've gone too far. You're going to have to circle back. So driving long-haul trucks, let me ask, the cab that you sleep in, they make those super comfy now, right?
1: They're not too. I mean, they're probably better than a jail bed.
0: And that, boys and girls, was a tale for another time.

0: right?
1: I think so, yeah. Maybe you're too busy to call in. Social media, at Greg B. Harrell, Twitter, Instagram, Greg B. Harrell Show, Facebook. And if there's ever anything you want to see me do up there, like sing a particular song, for example, let me know in the comments. And then I'll comment back and say, but of course I'll do this. You'll have to imagine the accent, because I don't know how to add an accent to a comment.

0: burner phone. You ever heard the term burner phone?
1: What's a burner phone?
0: It means like you have a phone that you like you use for your personal shit, and then you have a phone that you like bought specifically for other stuff.
1: So what's other stuff?
0: So like if somebody is like trying to contact you for drugs and then they're actually like a narc, you can't like trace it back.
1: I, for one, cannot stand narcs. Now, just between us non-narcs, are you doing anything illegal this evening?

0: 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You don't want to know.
1: Greg!
2: You're awesome. I hope you know that.
0: No, no, you know, I do know. That's why I had it stenciled on the walls of my guest bathroom.

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1: It's Greg FM. 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Why do you ask?
2: I read.
1: So let me ask you this. When you go out for dinner at a buffet, do you not eat all day in order to prepare?
3: I usually eat in the morning, but...
1: Oh, my God. Please say more words after I eat in the morning, but... My goodness. You truly are a listener of this show.
3: Oh, yeah. It always makes it go by nicely.
1: Sorry, was that a review for my show or a cross-stitch pattern purchased on Etsy? Makes it go by nicely.
3: All right.
1: Ah, the I want to get off the phone now. All right. How I know it well. Okay. Well, I'm not going to do the thing other people do, where they're unaware of your obvious attempt to end the conversation, and they say, yeah, so what's new with you? And then you go into a full-blown panic internally about whether the conversation will ever end. I'm just going to let you off the hook.

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I don't know why I added clapping either. That was... Anywho, it's Greg FM, and that is the phone number. Can you...

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Get ready for a turnip. To be clear, not a turnip, a turnip, the vegetable. Yeah, there's a great farmer's market, pretty local to us. 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

0: Okay, so it says here, and this, I don't know. This, okay, yeah, here it is. Greg FM, and then it's like 10, 5, and there's like a dot, and then it's like a 9. Is this like MS-DOS prompt, or what's going on here? So it's 105.9 Greg FM. So if you, you know, if you're wondering or whatever.
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0: Is this Greg?
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0: working way up in the north of the city, and I live way in the south.
1: What's with the down tone here? You sound sad. You okay?
0: I'm not sad. Why do you always think I sound sad?
1: Oh, I see. So you're just doing an impression of Eeyore.
2: No. Good morning, Pooh Bear. 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
0: I'm not sad, and I'm not Eeyore.
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0: 30 minutes ago, Kyle got his friends another round of drinks.
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0: 5 minutes ago, Kyle decided to drive home drunk. 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
1: 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Oh, yeah, it's like other radio shows. I'll be on hold, or I'll have to talk to a couple other people before I get to Greg. 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